0: must be gonna play cricket this year, then, are you, Johnny?
1: Nah.
0: Well, you sure are a funny kid, Johnny. But I like you. So tell me, what kind of boy are you, John?

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0: in a day's boat, she was rid of me. She swore that she would be all mine, loved me to the end. But when I whispered in her ear, I lost another friend.
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1: The smell of your skin lingers on me now. 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I need some shelter of my own protection, baby. Be with myself and center. Clarity.

I am's gonna be the witness to the ultimate test of cerebral fitness. This grips me more than would a muddy old river or reclining footer. Thank God I'm only watching the game, controlling it. I don't see you guys rating the kind of mate I'm contemplating. I'd let you watch, I wouldn't

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And there was a time when the facts didn't stare. 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